0: taking its toll. 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
1: Trapped on this planet, I didn't plan it. 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

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Well, I guess I'm Tarantino now. Spitting bars, these niggas was at the bars. Tarantino's down. Too much going on, it's hard to keep a smile. Too much emotions, and I'd rather not leave in the pile. Me and my ex ain't speaking a while. Numbers I don't even dial. Flowing like a river, gotta carry a key of the now. Waiting for pats on the back like we feeding a child. I'm versatile, you know your verse can't compete with the style. They breaking code, I'm telling them that ain't even allowed. They get the stuttering like the kids who hate reading aloud. Let my homies come back and tell me that you speaking wild. Like a swimming class, we gon' have to take feet off the ground. Better yet, leave them to drown. I have them falling out the crib like they Cleveland Brown. I peep the crowd for some woman I can leave aroused. If they some spinners, then I'll be around. I remember being at these college parties trying to make a play. Saying crazy shit I wouldn't say today. Shooting, then I aim away. Speed telling me we gotta pave the way. Pushing product for everybody, call us J&J. I be feeling just like I'm Denzel in training day. I got flaws, but I'm still irreproachable. Very irreplaceable. I could be a coach for you. Haven't been yourself as a lady, so I don't know it's you. And I wonder why I don't notice you. Loud until the quiet comes, I'm about to fly and lotus you. They love me cause I'm notable, and every line is quotable. It's me and my brothers, got me feeling like that Jonas group. I ain't gotta tell you my name, just check out my melody. My insecurities was once disguised as my enemy. But nowadays, they just trying to know the remedy that make these hoes say my name more than once like Mr. Kennedy. I can sense the jealousy and every laugh is skeptic. They on these apps looking apoplectic. That's their aesthetic, cold-hearted, but I never felt to grab a medic. Everybody's apathetic, so you act pathetic. I was missing out on a lot. Niggas went from the couch to the block, looking out for the cops. I was in the house just looking for a route to the top. Alternatives were just a mount to a stop. But if we talking frequencies, I gotta keep them high. Lost my appetite when I had seen that they was feeding lies. Send my love to the people who wanna see me try. Just stay tuned, you'll see what's coming next. At the TV Guide.

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0: who you surround yourself with. 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

0: And then as Rough Drafts and Demos does span a wide range of your career from 2001 all the way up to 2016, the most recent song is Get the Cheddar, which has King Magnetic.
1: Yeah.
0: So,
1: yeah, Magnetic.
0: But with that one, as you assembled the project and you kind of saw your growth as an artist, what made that song Get the Cheddar, being that it's so new compared to most of the other tracks, fit well on you?
1: All right, well, shout out to my man DJ Clips up at Ad Rappers Out of Control. That's where me and Mag first met, man. And ever since then, I'm a cool dude, man. We meet and we vibing. We're going to vibe out. And that's how it's been since. I mean, matter of fact, Mag's in Capadonna.

yeah. Oh, this that soul. 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But I'ma let it breathe for a minute. 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

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I've seen all states. I can't conk shit. 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The power will surely crush you as a clerk. A radio edit, a nasty

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Went line for line on every continent signed. Fed four babies and two wives all our lives. No sponsors or cosigns, off rhymes. Looking just like this, dressed like this, talking all Midwest like this. My left eye squint, I never bless one spliff or one drop sip. It's the fabric that I icon stitch. 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This mic defies science. Got it all dialed in. I tug hard strings like violins. All type of gems inside the lens. Tell any and all I offend to drop a pin. Drip collagen like ink inside of my pen. Then try to comprehend the heights that I ascend. The light that I could bring. The grimy side of things. The poet laureate, glorious lore I spit, more vivid, pouring from the old origins. New Orleans, braid languages like Creole. Something like if Neo was a griot. The servant leader, bleeding through your receiver. Seek a teetering on the edge of the ether. Respect professional procedure. Street preacher authorized the authored lines that made me immortalized.

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1: Yo,
2: chill,
3: man. I was about to use the bathroom, man.
2: Yo,
3: I'm
2: going
3: to put you, bro.
4: No equal. Punch and words, y'all.
5: Punchline of word, bro.
4: Check it out.
5: Word up. Y'all going to feel this. I think this is going to be on point. Y'all going to like these brothers.
4: They got the mic?
5: I don't know. I think they coming. We're going to talk for a minute, though. So how y'all feel? Live at the Lyricist Lounge, y'all. How's it going down?
4: Down. What? What y'all listening to out there?
5: I don't know. What they like?
4: Like
5: my side is the loudest side, y'all.
4: Side's kind of suspect. Kind of whack.
5: They ain't feeling it over there.
4: I don't know.
5: Bro.
4: I think the real hip-hop fans is right here.
5: BS.
4: All right. They ready. Bringing it on, y'all. Punching words.
5: Punchline of words, y'all. Check them out, y'all. Give them a round of applause.
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I know it sound wild for these times. Just being real, so come back. Let's recline. Some considerations. That's just amazing. I don't feel it, yeah. Consideration. 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I hope you like the phrase. Consideration. 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I'll be blazing. Consideration. 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Here come the glazing.

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0: yes, yes, y'all. 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Oh yes, yes, y'all.
1: Oh,

back. I spend most of my days now in my garden growing food and medicinal plants and shit that we smoking on now type of thing. And pondering the next moves, you know what I'm saying? Like, what the fuck is going on out here? We all know something is, you know, around the corner. And we feel it in our souls, it's manifesting itself in our art even. The movies we make are largely dystopian, post-apocalyptic. I think we are just trying to make sense of it somehow. And that's cool. Sometimes it just be them seasons. Predatory capitalism and all the isms, you know what I'm saying? And everybody's fed up and people don't know what to do. So we make our art, and art is beautiful. But art is also the truth. So we know, you know. Come on, you know. You know, you know, you know. So what are you doing about it? Most people just waiting for something to happen without even preparing for anything. You know what I'm saying? Right now, Ukraine, power off. Venezuela, they set the power off. Just this week, 44 million people. South America, power off. That's how we start modern warfare nowadays. We just cut the power and the internet off. Get out 1 week without the little faucet running and the little water coming out. Your refrigerator not being on and shit. The diabetes medication not being cold. And you asked out. Make your actions match your ambitions to survive. You need to get ready like we are. That means being in shape. That means being in touch with your ancestors and your spirituality, you feel me? What's gonna come to pass is what's gonna come to pass. All that voting and all that shit, you can do that, that's cool, but that ain't gonna stop it. It's already on the way. You know what I'm saying? So, just buckle up, have a good time. You know, security is largely a superstition. It is not existing nature. Life is either a grand adventure or nothing, baby. Go have your adventure, because I'm having mine. Big Sam, peace out. One love.

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0: I now recognize Mr. Nucitelli for his opening statement.
1: Good morning. Thank you, Chairwoman Luna, Ranking Member Crockett.

October 14th, 2003, when Boeing contractors reported a massive glowing red square silently hovering over two missile defense sites. After several minutes, it drifted.

hearing on this topic. Official Air Force records of this event are in possession by Aero and the FBI. Later that night, while I was on duty, security guards at a critical launch

0: seconds over their entry control point before shooting away at impossible speed. About a week later, another patrol reported a light over the ocean, behaving erratically. Believing it might be an unannounced aircraft, they declared an emergency, and an armed response force responded. Before the forces could arrive, the object descended and either landed or hovered on our flight line, and then took off again at impossible speed.
1: Fly with your shark skins and jeans and all that other shit, you know what I mean? It was a good era.

the pendulum swings like Cuban links. My pinky ring survived tragedy. Balance all my faculties, preserve whatever's left. 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

0: thug, yeah.
1: Or become a victim to the ghetto. And as typical as it sounds, it's very real, you know? A lot of friends of mine didn't make it to see where I'm at. Not because of because of being bad individuals, just because of generations of just harsh life in ghettos and us not knowing where the light is so we can see the light and make moves. But my mom cut it short, my mom's back because I chose the right path. My stuff was on my
2: mind. I chose the right path as well, I mean, at least it seemed like I did. Let's get into that path though.

0: perspectives. 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Let's plant seeds of power who never go ghost. Raise them right like Black Fist and Afro. Stay the night, but this time never let go. Keep me company. Baby, this community service is forever. If you wasn't ready for it, then you should have never hugged the block so tight. This city said she would change your life. All you gotta do is stand by. Exchange calamity for unity. The story says we all gotta hold on to something. So you should hold on to the community. Word.
1: No one asked me to be a writer. No, I asked for it.

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I'm gonna give it to him like this, y'all. Check it.

0: No, she was gonna put, she thought it was my book bag, cause she was about to put some panties in it. Like, whoa. 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
1: Wow.
0: But she realized it was yours.
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And another member, John Mega, he's in a group called GTP also, with Guy and Ant. 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

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Hated outside by the drug dealer. 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

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And then the name of the slave master was given, which we refuse, we reject that name today. Yeah.

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If we're raiding a pen, if I ain't top 10, the list is created by atheists. 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Them niggas just a chip off the old brick. This is a colon cleanse, I took a golden shit. Exploded on your Rick Owens fit. No soap killer older, it's over with. Just knowing it's lit. At that moment, a smoker broke the stem. The tip fell in a bag of open chips. Exposed to the kids. These wounds I'm opening didn't mend. What ain't come out in the wash, did in the rinse. You lose

microphone check. Smooth ride up the west side, talking to my man in the FCI. I got a phone. Soon as I hang up with him, I get a FaceTime from Tony, sitting in Copper Cove. Autobiography, Range Rove. Should've left my autograph on my project stove. Out here.

We have established that the teleportative ability is associated with the missile bodies, or tigroid substance, and nerve cells. The tigroid substance is easiest demonstrated by missiles method using 3.75 grams of methylene blue and 1.75 grams of...

1, 2, 3, 4. 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

Builder just a clone, death squad, death tone. You must have just left home. Wrecking crew, swigging nectar to the lectures through. Prem rock, two caps, one word, when the check is due. Your tunes are Spotify for newly lobotomized. Even if it ain't dollar signs, still got a rhyme. I've been the shit man since Dell was in the disc man. 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

0: Flashbang, a stun grenade, delusional like Donald Trump. 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

Today is the shadow of tomorrow. Today is the present future of yesterday. Yesterday is the shadow of today. The darkness of the past is yesterday. And the light of the past is yesterday.

0: different here. The vibrations are different. Not like Planet Ray. Planet Ray sound of guns.
1: The light of the past is the light which was. The wisdom of the past is the light of the past. The light of the future was the light which is to be. The wisdom of the future was the light of the future, see. Yesterday belongs to the dead. Tomorrow belongs to the living. The past is certified as a finished product. Anything which is ended is finished. That which is perfect is finished. The perfect man is no exception to the rule. The perfect man of the past is made according to the rule of the past. The rule of the past is a law of injustice and hypocrisy. The revelation of the meaning of the law is revealed through the law itself. The wisdom of the past is the light of the past. The light which is to be. The wisdom of the future. The light of the future casts the shadows of tomorrow.
0: The music is different here.
1: Sun Ra.

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Fuck it, it's a factory of chocolate. 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Love is easy when the vibe is such. 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

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I said, you goddamn right. So I fucked her and hit her in the head with a brick.

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I hear them out, but that's not the type of thing I care about. I know it's self-centered, so that's how I keep myself centered. It helps me be a trendsetter. Certain topics be really popping in certain sounds, certain fashions and certain styles, even certain positions on issues. It's all whatever, don't get me wrong. I've nothing to say about anybody playing their favorite song, but there's a reason I ain't gotta play along. How many can do what I can do? None. How many can do what I can do? None. How many can do what I can do? None. It's impossible for me to see making music as business. I've made some pretty crazy decisions. Varieties of self-sabotage, as of yet, about as harmful as a back massage. So passionate, but how I get all of those passes and rose from all of those ashes. Making it rapping without ever rapping about Trump's hard. I must be playing the Trump card. I'm number one, number one's odd. That's mathematical fact. Given that the data is that, only thing that matters is that. How many can do what I can do? None. How many can do what I can do? None. How many can do what I can do? None. How many can do what I can do? None. How many can do what I can do? None. How many can do what I can do? None. How many can do what I can do? None. What a time to be born. Everybody trying to get on. But there's not any way to make the truth wrong. Hot is always hotter than lukewarm. Too bad for any naked emperor. Even babies can tell temperature. We gon' always be in sync. It's instinct. Yeah, it sustain my sales and keep my records from getting shelved. But it's the energy that feed my cells. Thank God that I could be myself. Any y'all confused, the point that I've been making, y'all been bopping to, is no one can do what I can do. None. How many can do what I can do? None. How many can do what I can do? None. How many can do what I can do? None.

0: certain sense of, I know it's real. You can have a Picasso in your house. It's a lithograph. And maybe no one knows that it's not the real thing. But you do.
1: It's hard stuff.
2: We've been in the slump for about four games straight, and we knew we had to get our shooting on, so the first thing we had to do was come out, you know, scoring and playing hard defense, and you know, doing that, you know, help us win the game.
3: Imperial Highway in South L.A. At this point, the boy is reportedly still in the care of Department of Child and Family.
4: Yo, man. 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L.A., man. Let me tell you, man, some shit happened the other night when I was trying to get right, man. Check this out, dude.

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1: You one negative motherfucker. What matters?
0: Respect. Respect is the only thing worth anything. Because it's the only thing we don't have to ask them permission for. A couple of dollars don't mean nothing. If we woke up tomorrow morning and we had all the money in the world, you can bet your weak ass they say money don't buy nothing anymore. You need cat shit now. You need cat shit to buy a house in a nice neighborhood.

0: You know what I'm saying? All we want y'all motherfuckers to do is just recognize the real hip hop.
1: And keep it real with us.
0: Word keep up. It real with the real ones.
1: Word up.
0: Fuck them fake niggas.
1: Bullshit.
0: You know what I'm saying?
2: Yo.

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I dreamt this, persuading the path of war is defenseless. It's senseless. I pray for them bastards lost in the trenches. I meant it. We played with our basketballs by the entrance. 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Was brave when you stashed that roll by the benches. 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

0: effect.
1: It's been a long day. It's just how the song say.
0: Operation Lifesaver is in effect as of right now.
1: I hope she don't take this the wrong way.
0: Yeah. Are you with it? Yeah. Okay, let's go. You know what to do. The whole world's watching and counting. And all you people listening out there, everybody, everywhere, hang on.

0: niggas. 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You know, all the and one rap shit. You know what I'm saying?
1: These niggas can't do this, man.
2: Nah, man. 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At all.
0: No.
2: At all.
0: Watch this magic trick right here. 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

0: Next batch cookie, we take to market. 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
1: Seems dangerous.
0: So is anything worth doing?
2: Shots fired. 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

0: 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Bait box, logo cream. 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
0: Look, one thing about six, he got fits, baby.

0: Queen rockin' jelly bean with the pin-up shorty on it. 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
1: It's William Diesco, give a fuck about your dress code. It's off-white Nebraska, banana jacket, the death blow. In GQ with Virgil, rockin' suede gray Rickos. We can have a Star Wars, bitch, my
0: I posted up with these

0: 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I might bring back diamonds with these low top tips.
1: Augusta hoodie matched the cafe fitted. The blunt lit it, then hit it. My steeds dripping acidic. Club logo bandana to cover the locks. 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

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I'm back on my grizzly, I'm getting busy with the glow. I'm back on my grizzly, I'm getting busy with the glow. 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

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Another part of the energy does not manifest itself into your physical form, but it still has a form. So that form, which is not yet physical or refuses to become physical, but still maintains a form, that's an aura. Or that's being called an aura. Auras are of many kinds. One can carry from a pitch black aura to a pure white aura. Between these two, there are a million shades. Essentially, the physical, mental, emotional, and energy status of who you are right now, in a certain way,

0: You know the block been hot. 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You saw anything?
1: Only thing I seen was some undercover cars back there on 6th Street at that old warehouse.
0: Chill out, Lil. Look, you know if they been asking about me?
1: Nah, I ain't even mention your name or anything like that, you know.
0: I'm looking for them. 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

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Stone Cold versus Roe. 316s like I'm Austin. 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

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Next

Christians. Now listen, when you celebrate Thanksgiving, what you are actually celebrating is the proclamation of the Pope of Rome, who later in league with Queen Isabella sent Cardinal Seminoles to Spain to murder any blacks that resisted Christianity. These Moors, these black men and women, were from Baghdad, Turkey. And today you eat the turkey for your Thanksgiving Day as a European.

0: meditated so long that his shadow got engraved into the cave. Medallions in a godly state, my army's great. The code of honor all throughout the Bodhidharma tape. All of your holy tablets, authorized by the greatest writer of all time. Reminding y'all niggas that these other artists is average. Civilized minds never coincide with the savage. Fuck it, I'm going high in altitude. The mic is my wife and I'm responsible for spouse abuse. Y'all tardy to the party, ass rappers ain't really mounting to a bottle of Mountain Dew. It's dirty dig shit that you bouncing to. Fly Ebo King, sub-Saharan Sufi with the universal flag on my koofy. And the iceberg Snoopy pushing, serving kush cookies and Skittles. My foot bent on your neck so long it's like a pillow. Fuck is wrong with him, shoulda told him. The form of transportation never was a scrotum. You in the realms of Novus Ordo Seclorum.
1: Cats still be coming off corny and shit.

0: learn a trade. 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The fruition gets clearer when the best pair up. I got these haters like, what's up with them? Same shit. Still getting paper and still nobody can fuck with them. Being corny's not in the cards. This is beauty. 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
1: Bodhidharma was a follower of Gautam Buddha. But you must understand that in some instances, he shows higher flights than Gautam Buddha himself.

0: niggas at the chop house. 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
1: Slow game is the fast way. 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

0: 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Sell a Knicks a night to the monsters. By the hotel, wholesale, gon' move it quicker. I'ma roll up and then pour the liquor. 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
1: Real Brooklyn niggas at the chop house. Shrimp satay, crab fried rice, Styleville. No, we bring them out. We don't deal with clout with the cash bout. Real Brooklyn niggas at the chop house. Shrimp satay, crab fried rice, Styleville. No, we bring them out. We don't deal with clout with the cash bout. We'll be right back.

0: Curtis, are you a millionaire?
1: No.
0: There's a line on the album where you say, my assets are about worth a couple mil. And it's the first time I've actually had a memory of you quantifying things in that way ever. And it wasn't a shocking thing because you're one of the hardest working artists I know. I mean, is this your third project this year? I'm not sure. I know you got some things coming at the end of this year. We had a concept for a show called Debate Down that I wanted you to be a part of. And you shared with me how focused you are right now on music. When I think about your history, I don't know if there's a record label that I can think of or a level of industry that you haven't been a part of or that you haven't made better. You are constantly on tour and you have, at different points in your life, you've adopted kids. You've had room in your life and in your heart to make your family bigger and make other people's lives better. And so to me, I thought it was very interesting when you dropped that line alluding to that, because it makes sense to me. And I think that these are the kind of things that the universe provides to people who are making other people's lives better. And I think these are the kind of blessings that people get.

0: Is this Luke's fiance?
1: You have the wrong number.
0: What? Hey, Luke's supposed to give me my medicine.
1: You have the wrong number.
2: Yeah, I rep the few that could sell you their life story in two acts. From New Jack to He Who Would Find Glory, and knew that I started in the trap freestyling over the two track. When I was realizing my chronicle, where was you at? I'm true black, some feel as though my opinions are too black. I paid a major price for the labor, now where the fruit at? My crew black, from white to light skin to the blue black. We traveled in the time when the world ended. I flew back through an open door and saw a culture deeper than the ocean floor. Then I came to know which cord and which dependence.

0: is back. Y'all see us, word. We touching everything that move. It's like you getting bombed on at the show improved. From an era before the views became confused. Comes an American gangster slash Langston Hughes. And when I step into a place, it creates the mood. When I give a dissertation, we make the news. All my team do is win, cause we hate to lose. The stars say it's you again. Let me make some room. I don't relate to fools. They focus on division. They all going to hell and just swear you go with them, not just to visit, cause they're in a mental prison. Existing isn't living. I pray that you know the difference. If you're trying to go the distance, liberate your mind. Your soul won't follow, it ain't far behind. As long as you're not hollow, it ain't hard to find. I personally transcend space all the time. Shine like
1: silhouettes when they dancing in the limelight. In hindsight, you're so

some water luck. We sacrificed for what we needed to want it. If it was righteous, exact, or was out of order. Everything is not for sale. Everybody pay a price. You can run away and not escape. That's the way of life. Nobody makes it out alive. Wow. Nobody ever really dies. Ain't it crazy how the contrast coincides? Ain't it strange how I'm amazed, but I'm not surprised. They say that they don't understand it, but it's not a lie. And indeed they understand and it's not required. Cause as long as the soul responds and you feel a vibe, don't trouble your mind, it's quite alright. More will be revealed in time. Thanks for being with us. Ciao for now. Higher frequency champion sound. Yes, yes, y'all. Feel free, indeed. Fly like a dog, way up above, rocking. 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
2: All right, well, I mean, I since we're revealing everything right now...
3: So, look, I got a gig in Boston for you. Some of the finest music anywhere today.

I'm riding in objects, revealing the brilliance in spite of composites. Warmth from suns unknown that's ingrained in the optics. Distilling dominions, divinity children. Healers concealed as hammers, protecting our feelings.

wide. 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

0: Yeah,
1: more difficult back then.
0: Yeah.
1: You know what I mean?
2: Media was different.
0: Yeah.
2: Social media.

0: like phone sex. Huh? Yeah.
1: I say it's a mixtape.
0: Ology.
1: But it's prime today.
0: My breast milk had cocaine and nicotine in it. Getaway drivers dipping in the green Civic. Diabolical demons, they make my dreams wicked. 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The music business is full of pretenders.

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2: and dude. 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
1: He gonna be that dude in there. Fight.
3: But when it comes to game, like, I don't know.
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3: Yeah, top. Good. 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
2: I would survive in this era more
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0: No matter the mountains we climb, the peaks we reach, the thresholds we exceed, there's no place like home. 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
1: 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Rock a cape, super fly, moving through the skies like a common plane. Disguised as a modest face. I don't want these fans to recognize it's the god of faint. Banksy level options when I drop the paint. Make these devils gossip with a lot to say. Honestly, I'm honored with these college grades. Dominated, toxic traits. 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

lock you in a cage so can sell the sniff. 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

Comment?

0: Quasimodo. 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I'm on some Dave Chappelle. Dropping a dish, she got to sneak in the bathroom, like we on Lavelle.
1: Record.
0: Yeah, honey, dumb, doing a Zambushi for everybody.
1: Y'all brothers done, if we coming through with heavy shotties. Lasting all our energizer, ever ready, got it.
0: Yo, yo, who that go for?
1: That go for everybody, everybody.
0: Oh, most of the day we Frank Bruno, numero uno. Playing you down like 101 Juno. Hey, you getting smoked up, rolled up like some peach optimos. Quasimodo rock the most, even teaching all the hoes. On the street watching those, I'm peaceful, but I'm not around, I'm talking those.

0: Hey, roll that weed up. 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
1: right.
0: Got them blunts?
1: Hey.
0: Roll that weed up.
1: Look at this.
0: What?
1: What you say about that? Ooh. 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

0: me amazing to escape such wicked extremes. 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Embrace the essence of evidence and experience. It's like sitting on park benches, building on the sides of the pyramids. So crazy it seems how we amazingly escape such wicked extremes. Please take heed to the instructions sprayed over the piano keys. Embrace the essence of evidence and experience. 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
1: Yeah, me and Mingus used to talk about that junior.
2: I couldn't feel you if you felt me. Unhealthy, praying on my downfall, disguised as a person trying to help me. Somebody help me. The hand that was dealt me turned a deuce to a king. With this grammar, Kelsey, Jasmine, Ginger, fat or slimmer, don't matter. I get it from the back and she not whack with dinner. John Robin, double time, I just improv. We gorillas in the mist, he's Ice Cube, I'm the lynch mob. We hot, core, top, floor. That overlook the city that's pretty at night, but really it's pretty ugly if we give it some light. Stop telling lies about me, won't tell the truth about you. Spoken, broken English, I'm the glue. Fancy too, Nancy Drew, mystery, I'm the clue. I'm all for moo and do it all for you. So everything's buried, trying to find me a Betty Shabazz for my bride, and she ride when it's heavy. It's 50 shades of A, the black Christian Grey. 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See, they threw me in the ocean, I can't swim, but float like a butterfly, the greatest lie ever told, I can't win.
0: So crazy it seems how we amazingly escape such wicked extremes. Please take heed to the instructions sprayed over piano keys. Embrace the essence of evidence and experience. It's like sitting on park benches, building on the sides of the pyramids.

0: tell them what the still is.
1: This is still Spit Kicker.
0: And what do we put in our music?
1: Art Official Intelligence, or simply AOI.
0: No doubt. And we are still making art that will forever remain official and filled with intelligence.
2: And remember, when it's Pos and Maceo you see, the magic will always remain three.
0: Because that magic is simply daylight.
2: And staying true to that magic hasn't always been easy. Even Dave said,
3: often the real true soldiers just don't get that shine like they should.
0: But tell yourself, I'm staying true to myself. And keep feeling the energy and the vibe so you keep giving off the right vibrations.
2: Yeah, because there's high stakes being played around the world. And it's understandable to be rooted in the present, not certain of what will happen in the near future.
0: But you know what?

Driving, speaking on an issue. Praise you or they diss you. Long as I'm strong, the words fly by me like Scott tissue. My people, from nigga to negro to man of color, killed my father and my brother so that you could rape my mother. Now you wonder, why is it through instinct you fear? 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One for self, you're out of here. 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But to stop your greed and give me what I need. Opportunity for a life.

0: Look, it's better not to stand out in the crowd to call attention to yourself, you understand?
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0: Stop acting like an idiot.
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2: Back at it.
1: I'm digging in a different duffel. I step into my Tim scuffle. 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That's what I get my current motivation from. Stop playing dumb like you don't know where the face is from. Plugging wires like a dispatcher.
2: In and out.
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2: Where's your bleach?

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I don't know where I am right now. Can't tell me where I am right now. They drawing the lines right now. On the map, dividing the rivers and mountains up that ain't never been found. I hope they don't find me. I hope they don't find me. My head on the bounty. Drawing the lines around me. Captive county. The queen of love's not dead. Exiled in Lagos. At the protest, remember what she said. They aim for your head. At home, at safe in your bed. Last night it was Tupac. Hail Mary. They got 8 cops. Devil hours get scary. All eyes on me. But I hope you

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It's all love and no hate though. All that, the villain need to get his own late show. 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

pitiful lames. It's just a shame, zoning, competing for the same prime time slot as Conan. 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Announcement, free lunch to any stunt who lets me plow in the shower for an hour. The kid's supposed to be asleep. Wants to join the sound like Roadrunner. Beep, beep. Later this week, Big Ben Klingon. After him, there's no one else we could afford to bring on. Keep it ghetto and let him know BYOB from the get-go. I like to propose a toast to the grocer's host, space holes coast to coast. That destructor raise a played out gag in a cape and a pantsuit, looking like a straight out dag. Don't mean to sound crunchy, hit a honey from the back and crumpled up a scrunchie. A light snack, hungry munchie, felt a funny hunch, then she told him donkey punch me. Tomorrow is Father Guido Sarducci, Father MC, and Charo Coochie Coochie with her new bestseller, Who You Call a Hoochie, a proud sponsor of the Smoochie Boochie Noochies. Look Leela eyeball to eyeballs and find out how to get inside them sugar pie walls. Our next guest, a real cutie specimen, and she's starting to get a little booty, Miss Judy Jetson. So Judy, boxers, briefs, or fig leaf, as you know I wear my boxes so my big... Oh, cue the rapper, tell him bring what little he got. Up against the Billy, it's really not diddly squat. Until he head hurts, when it come to wreck. Cruises like them dudes in red shirts off Star Trek. He Kirk, he Spock, he McCoy. Been B-boy since your judge first squeezed toys. Born to be the host with the most. When it's on, space holes, coast.

0: the setup of the planet, one thing. 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But what I'm dealing with is actually change things around the other way where it'd be beneficial for everybody instead of so to speak.
1: Coming from the Canadian, keep a lady friend and all black like she Arabian. 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

out with the light belt. 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
1: Carol, that's so West Coast. 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
2: I don't like girls.
1: Well, don't marry a boy from the West Coast either.
3: Hey, hey, yo, yo, yo, baby. 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I'm gonna get a little hookup, get the digits, you know what I'm saying?
4: Oh, wait a minute. You that nigga who got Michaela and Selena pregnant, nigga?
3: Pregnant? 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
1: Niggas don't learn.
0: They don't.
1: And it's a shame too. Rhymes like these are just written in vain, dude.
0: But yo, who's gonna take the weight?
1: We got the talent, microphone, turntables, and crates.
0: But yo, niggas don't learn.
1: They don't.
0: And it's a shame too. Rhymes like these are just written in vain, dude.
1: But yo, who's gonna take the weight?
0: We got the talent, microphone, turntables, and crates. What's up?

pragmatic, brought it down to earth just to pick it back up. No backpacking like Stillmatic. Magic armor, massive impaction, forming the pack and took action. Parables filled with passion, you gotta match it or fall backwards. They false advocates and spoke blasphemous. The word was given like wordsmithing.

0: crises in our lives. Life is made of these small moments that we let pass us. Success is how you collect your minutes. You spend millions of minutes to reach one triumph, one moment. Then you spend maybe 1,000 minutes enjoying it. If you're unhappy through those millions of minutes, what good is 1,000 minutes of triumph? It doesn't equate. How many successful people end up in suicide? Life is made of small pleasures.
1: Don't forget who I am. Don't forget what I am. I'm a black dude. And don't ever forget how I got here. My ancestors were kidnapped. I don't even know where the fuck I'm from. They were put on the bottom of boats. They sailed them across the Atlantic. Many of them died. Only the strongest survived. And once they got here, they beat the humanity out of my people. They turned us into beasts of burdens. They made us do their work. And the irony is, hundreds of years later, they called us lazy. We fought in the Civil War. We damn near freed ourselves. Now here we all are. 400-year nightmare. Took us 400 years to figure out as a people. But the white people's weakness the whole time was kneeling during their national anthem.

Jim Carrey ass. Mars co-op. 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Mars co-op. What the fuck? To the clones. Bless the domes. Logan Val. You know my style. Boss.

0: printing guns and gentrified public schools. This is Bucktown. All I lost was my mustache, rank and file that y'all cut down. What now?
1: Should've killed me when you had the chance. Now it's out your hands. I don't need an advance. I don't dance. Herzog voiceover, the camera pans. 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It's no use writing, rest assured. You're wasting words. The world doesn't turn anymore. Half burns, the other side will never thaw. Burning books to keep warm. 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Overseas, underpasses, cup hands, shield matches, fentanyl

0: the thief next to Jesus. 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It's football season, December in Cleveland. 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

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He only keep them to decorate. 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I kid you not, on the dotted line sign. 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

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You can't buy groceries with respect. This time come correct, protect what you collect. After all the hell you done been through, undo the members of your crew that don't accrue. You already outdo what they ask you. Ride or die is cool, but tried and true is revenue. 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They prophesy, I prophesy. He gon' get my money by bake sale or fish fry. You heard what I said, make them break bread. Likes and views will never get you fed. Payment is the only arrangement. You can give me exposure when I'm dead. You heard what I said, make them break bread. Likes and views will never get you fed. Payment is the only arrangement. You can give me exposure when I'm dead. Behold, the word of the game came unto me saying,

0: teacher, you're the student. Pay tuition, for it's just and it's prudent. The rent don't care about your movement. Rapping about money and ain't paid me a cent. I reserve the white and refuse my services to any nigga for any reason. You gon' pay me tonight for no other reason than it's count-based blessing season. Ain't no more love, G, you gon' pay. I don't care if you family, I don't care if you just met me. Fair exchange ain't no robbery. You ain't no better than Dune, and Dune paid me. You heard what I said, make them break bread. Likes and views will never get you fed. Payment is the only arrangement. You can give me exposure when I'm dead. You heard what I said, make them break bread. Likes and views will never get you fed. Payment is the only arrangement. You can give me exposure when I'm dead.
1: Where there's a will, there's a way to win. Where there's a will, there's a way to win. Work and play to win. Knowledge, God, the greatest team. How come we bypass the greatest, looking the latest thing? Is this the predicament that history has placed us in? We the wafer thin, chase paper kings. Money don't make a king, nor does it bring the happiness that they say it bring. You know the shout, our open story fly out, we taking it. Thinking like a slave ain't gonna change a thing if we can't start until someone else says begin. Free from chains and still can't break the link. How the hell on earth we expect to escape the brink of extinction? Let us face the fact that we're afraid to think that there is more to life than scrape and scrimp. So life becomes bitter and dry like the taste of gin. Anytime we take shortcuts, police take our prints. Whether for lesser or greater things, cha. Look at the state of things, look at the state we in. Minor virtues, major sins. A cold reflection of a system we raised up in. What will be the shape of things to come? If we ain't razor sharp, we'll be razor thin. We can turn it round in the time it takes to blink. If we can't see the kingdom, it must be a place we live.

patient. This run is personal, this verse right here is confirmation. I tailored my life, went through so many alterations. I'm just trying to provide my seed with a solid foundation. Two-parent household, yeah, for us that's a fantasy. Why

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On the exterior, everything appears creaming peaches. 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

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Bits and pieces of info I wasn't privy to. 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Running on fumes, became a rebel, wanted to break every rule. 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
1: I wake up every morning, got the cops watching our crib, man.
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1: Oh, God.
3: They still watching your crib?
2: Where your mom's at?
1: Nah, they watch the crib with me and George is back.
3: I was about to say, if
1: they
3: watching your mom's house, that's bad.
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1: Yeah, that's why we gotta get everything out.
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5: 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Yeah, yo. Watching my son spin records and push buttons, still knowing nothing. Got me up at dawn, now I'm move bussin'. Same old tricks with a new hustle.
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0: give me 5 minutes, I actually might bag your bitch. Thank you,
1: cop knowledge, scholars, Nostradamus, departed these dolls on the grid, popping to all thoughts with this. Heart of sin, arsonist off astonishing. Lately, these bras hollering, cabin like Audrey, hard to get. Hard to quit, ladders he climbs and he cliffs. Clock a kid, clock him in. Vibe be all types of Chris. Vibe free, enlightened, dim wits with the Triton. Swim laps round these and sip tea with Poseidon.
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1: I say,
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1: you. You in the play.
2: Hey,
1: Corey, get up on it.
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1: man.
2: Hey,
1: Corey. Hey, Corey. Hey, Corey. Hey, Corey. Hey, Corey. Hey, Corey. Hey, Corey. Hey, Corey. Hey, Corey. Hey, Corey. Hey, Corey. Hey, Corey. Hey, Corey. Hey, Corey. Hey, Corey. Hey, Corey. Hey, Corey. Hey, Corey. 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Hey, Corey. Hey, Corey. Hey, Corey. 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Hey, Corey. Hey, Corey. 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Hey, Corey. Hey, Corey. Hey, Corey. Hey, Corey. Hey, Corey. Hey, Corey. Hey, Corey. Hey, Corey. H

0: Black is more than a color. It is a feeling.
1: It is a feeling.
0: An emotion.
1: An emotion.
0: It is what my children claim to be proud of in the same intonation used by James Brown. It's a fist raised by Fred Hampton before his demise. It is what I experienced 10 minutes into meditation as I searched for peace. Black is the earth under the dirt where my ancestors dwell. It is the distance between past, present, and future. It is the gap in space where the moon and stars reside. Black is love. Black is you. Black is me. Black is we. I call forth my positive ancestors and angels to this space. I thank you for working on behalf of myself and my family in the spirit world.
1: In the spirit world.
0: I call forth Mr. and Mrs. Tenille, Ashe.
1: Ashe.
0: Sathima Benjamin, Ashe.
1: Ashe.
0: Great-grandmother Besta, Ashe.
1: Ashe.
0: Great-grandfather Besta, Ashe.
1: Ashe.
0: Mr. Anderson, Ashe.
1: Ashe.
0: Auntie Snick, Ashe.
1: Ashe.
0: Grandpa Slage, Ashe.
1: Ashe.
0: Michael, Ashe.
1: Ashe.
0: And all of my positive ancestors and angels who gather to this space for the purpose of peace and joy. You are always welcome here. And as long as I am alive, you will be remembered. Ashe. Ashe. Ashe.
2: Everybody get in the lunch.

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0: something.
1: Oh well, damn. 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
2: Guess what?
1: Look at
2: not on me. Everything's gonna be cool for you.
1: Dreams.
2: Is he still around?
1: Money, money.
2: Spread all the way.
1: Quaz, that money's ready and waiting. So
2: make me some kind of sign so I know it's you.
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4: You get him?

Common Sense over in Chicago. You know what I'm saying? The Alcoholics. The whole Wu-Tang Clan. Supernatural. Organized Confusion. My boy Greg Street, you know what I'm saying? All my boys at the Box. The Mad Hatter. Twice as Nice over in Orlando. DJ Ran and Colby Cole. Funk Master Flex. Cool DJ Red Alert. My boy Evil D, you know what I'm saying? My boy Boogie D. Wildman Steve and DJ Riz. Special K and Teddy Ted. The whole Priority Records staff, you know what I'm saying? My brothers at the Wake Up Show, keeping it real. Forever.

0: it's not in a garage. Yeah, yeah. It's eating health food and making smoothies out of kelp cubes. You know what I mean? That shit sound nasty, but I'm doing that shit in 2020, you know what I mean?
1: What the fuck is self-care?
0: Yeah, I think I know what you suggesting. It just sounds depressing. Yeah, yeah. It's like journaling.